0: ago on a long cold night. I expect she'll never leave my mind, and I'll walk round broken, skeptical, hoping one day she'll return to my side.
1: 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Through the night.

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0: Don't you wish your girlfriend was fun like me?
1: Big fan. Yesterday, I was out and about and happened to send Yaz a picture of a type of sausage that I know that she really, really loves when I was out in the supermarket. Her reaction was better than I ever could have expected. I'll explain more and I'll actually play her reaction to you after Ella Langley.

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Ryan on Q Radio, where it is time for me to get out of here. Thank you so much for your company this afternoon. And all week, I'll be back with you on Sunday for the breakfast show. But for now, get ready for EFSA on Q Radio Drive from 4 o'clock. Have a great weekend. Chat to you.

Your soundtrack to your Friday, Saturday night is Dance Anthems Extra, playing those tunes that you just love. You asked for this one. Of course, I had to add it to my playlist. Big Tori Amos fan, by the way. Professional widow. It's got to be big. Q Radio.

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